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0: the trendsetters, and history-making black professionals. 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Salute No Limit Larry.
1: A staple in the city, holding down his community. 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
0: 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At 9 o'clock, we're playing America's favorite game show. 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

0: Chris Brown, live in Charlotte, uniting two of R&B's defining hitmakers, Chris Brown and Usher Raymond. 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

0: continue to honor the pioneers, the trendsetters, and history-making black professionals. 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
1: What? 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
4: 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No Limit. 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Salute No Limit Larry.
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1: 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How many years you've been doing this, Sean?
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2: 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Mm. Camp is absolutely free for boys 8 to 13. It's not a sports camp. It's a Richmond camp. We do play sports, but we expose kids to career paths. So we go by our four E's: entrepreneurship, enlistment, enrollment, and employment.
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0: What's up? What's up? Come on, man. It's the end of the week. And it's a wet mint. 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

Girl, you a 10, girl, you a 10, girl, you a 10, girl, you a 10, girl, you a 10, girl, you a 10, girl, you a 10, girl, you a 10, girl, you a 10, girl, you a 10, girl, you a 10, girl, you a 10, girl, you a 10, girl, you a 10, girl, you a 10, girl, you a 10, girl, you a 10, girl, you a 10, girl, you a 10, girl, you a 10, girl, you a 10, girl, you a 10, girl, you a 10, girl, you a 10, girl, you a 10, girl, you a 10, girl, you a 10, girl, you a 10, girl, you a 10, girl, you a 10, girl, you a 10, girl, you a 10, girl, you a 10, girl, you a 10, girl, you a 10, girl, you a 10, girl, you a 10, girl, you a 10, girl, you a 10, girl, you a 10, girl, you a 10, girl, you a 10, girl, you a 10, girl, you a 10, girl, you a 10, girl, you a 10, girl, you a 10, gir

0: honor the pioneers, the trendsetters, and history-making black professionals. 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

0: 98 WPG, Charlotte's Pub for new hip hop and R&B. It's a Friday inside the madhouse. Welcome to Friday. 74 degrees if you're headed outside this morning. You're headed out the house this morning. Today's high is going to be right there, 93. 60% chance of pop-up showers throughout the day. Maybe later on this afternoon for your afternoon commute between 5 and 9. Between 5 and 9. And then overnight tonight, that's when the highest of the rain chances will come in between your club hours between 10 p.m. and 2 a.m. So be on the lookout for that. Other than that, man, it's going to be another hot day. 93 is your high for the day on this Friday fun day. It's a Friday! And on this Friday, in the mad out with me this morning, y'all say what's up to Miss Jessica again. Net dope.
1: Good morning to you. Good morning to you. We're all in our places with bright smiling faces, and this is the way we start our new day. Good morning, everyone.
0: Welcome to Friday, Miss Jessica.
1: What's going on?
0: I'm good. Also in the mad out with me this morning, y'all say what's up to Pepe.
2: I say good morning. Good morning.
0: Blacksburg.
2: Good morning.
0: Gavin.
2: Good morning.
0: South America.
2: Good morning.
0: What up, Bert? Welcome to Friday.
2: And bait.
0: You already know what it is, man. It's a Friday. We got them Usher, Chris Brown tickets for y'all. The Raymond and Brown. The R&B tour is rolling into the Shot of America. Next Friday, next Saturday, we got tickets for y'all. J. Cole is in town tonight. We got tickets for that. Akon and Dio. They in town this Sunday. We got tickets for that. Come on, man. That's why they call it the plug. You don't got to go nowhere else and ask nobody for nothing else because we got it for you. We are the plug. We trying to plug you in. All you got to do is listen out. 724, you know the neighbor news. Ms. Jessica's got them Chris Brown and Usher tickets. 9 o'clock, Black Smart. We got them J. Cole tickets. And if you know the four, any four songs, Incognito playing the mix. Come on, big dog. We got them tickets for you to check out. Incognito. It's the madhouse. This is what we do, man. Welcome to Friday Fun Day. It's a Friday! Let's get it started with today's inspirational power word of the morning. Come from Pastor R.J. Davis.
3: I'm Pastor R.J. Davis, and this is your moment of inspiration. An agrarian community in the ancient Near East understood locust devastation in a way most of us never will. A swarm could appear without warning and strip an entire region of crops in a matter of hours. Years of planting, tending, and waiting reduced to nothing. The loss was not just economic, it was generational. Families who had worked the land for decades could be undone in an afternoon. And it is into this kind of irreversible, total devastation, God speaks one of the most audacious promises in Scripture. He says, I will restore the years that the swarming locust has eaten. Not just what remains, not just next season, the years, the time itself. God is declaring that His redemptive power operates outside the boundaries of what we consider possible. He can give back what locust seasons consume, the years of prodigal living, the decades of addiction, the season of depression, the years of broken marriage, or a derailed career. None of it sits beyond His reach. Restoration is not something God does. It is something God specializes in. You are not too far gone and too much time has not passed. Be encouraged today to know that the Restorer is still actively at work on your behalf. I'm Pastor R.J. Davis, and this has been your moment of inspiration.
4: God, grant me the serenity to accept the things I cannot change, courage to change the things I can, and wisdom to know the difference.
0: God says you are not beyond redemption. All right, man, speaking of redemption, he might need some. It's R. Kelly, Prayer Changes. It's the plug. It's Pod 98.

0: send his prayer. Prayer changes. I kill it right there. But that boy was singing it.
1: Now I ain't playing for the Chicago Bulls.
2: Shut up, R. Kelly. Shut up.
0: Dusty, that man was singing in that song. He put everything in that song. Now he beat me down and I got back up and God changed me.
1: Boy.
0: I'm telling you, I got an idea. Every type of music you could think of. I bet you right now, down in Buckner, he working on a line dance song. He gonna have a line dance song real soon. We gonna drop it.
1: That song didn't age well.
0: Why you say that?
1: For him, prayer changes.
0: I mean, he was still
1: praying every night.
0: Never know. Never know what might happen. You just gotta keep on praying, my boy. Keep the faith, my boy. Keep the faith. Ooh. All right, man. Y'all know what's happening. This is having your Mad House question of the day. Hashtag MHQOTD. Let's go.

0: asking you, where's your favorite place to get French fries?
1: National French Fry Day, baby. 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It used to be McDonald's, but right now it is Raising Cane's. Really? Raising Cane's fries with their bread is amazing. That bread, but that bread do something to your spirit and your body. But yeah, they fries it like that though. That's what I'm going with, Raising Cane's right now.
0: I have two. I love Five Guys fries. Mm. And I'm still forever a McDonald's girly. I still love McDonald's fries.
2: Okay. Mm. Chick-fil-A fries got the game in the chokehold though.
1: Know what you got?
2: Chick-fil-A, boy. Them waffle fries is something different. I'm quiet as kept. Is it Arby's or Hardee's? Arby's. The curly fries.
1: Curly fries. It's Arby's.
2: At
1: yeah.
2: Arby's, boy.
1: I ain't been to Arby's in so long.
2: Them curly fries is different.
1: It's a spot I went to. They got some little shoestring fries. And they are so good. And I can't remember where it's at. But they little shoestring fries. They probably close second to Raising Cane's.
2: Mm.
1: You ain't had Raising Cane's?
2: Yeah, I have.
1: Oh, that fries it. All right, Miss Jessica, how do we get in on this on National French Fry Day?
0: Go to social media at Hey Miss Jessica, at I Am No Limit Larry, at I'm Just Burpee. Or you can text your response to us at 980-737-9898.
3: 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Is that Lil Larry?
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6: Channel 9 meteorologist Danielle Miller. Happy Friday. It's another warm and muggy one. Those temperatures this morning are in the 70s, and we're back to the mid-90s this afternoon, feeling closer to 100 when you factor in the humidity. We'll also watch for a pop-up shower or storm this afternoon and evening. Have a great day.
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0: 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It's the Nosy Neighbor News, Quickie.
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3: 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It's 6:21. Time for your first Nosy Neighbor News Quickie of the morning. Let's talk about Diddy and Kim Porter's twins, Jesse and Delilah. They have launched their company. It is called 1221, and they have their debut collection, which is called 777 Collection, that they actually designed in-house. Now, Diddy did express his pride in his daughter, saying that they've worked hard to build something that is authentically theirs, and watching them turn an idea into a real business has been very inspiring. It's a unisex streetwear label, so be on the lookout for that because it went live this week. Once again, it's called 1221. I'm Miss Jessica, the girl next door. That is your Nosy Neighbor News Quickie.
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3: Quickie. Here's Chris Brown. It's Obvious here on The Plug.

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0: Dog.
1: Hey, it's time for that No Limit Larry Big Dog of the Week. This week, my big dog belongs to two. That's right, two Huff High School football players. Want to send a big double salute and big congratulations to Davon Jones and Josh Dobson, both committing to play football at the University of South Carolina. Big recruits, big football. Salute. Go ahead and do y'all thing on the next level. It's the No Limit Larry Big Dog of the Week.
0: Big Dog, Big Dog.
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0: 98 WPG, Charlotte's plug for new hip hop and R&B, but that one right there take you back to a place in the time. The big white tee era, the big clothes era. What's that? 03, 02 to 05?
1: Yeah, that's 02 to 05?
0: About
1: 2000 to about
0: I get 08. No, I don't think it went that long, Bert.
1: You don't think it went that long?
0: No, I think we was about 2000 to about 04, 05. I would go 2000 to 2000.
1: No.
0: Yeah, because Jay-Z killed us. Jay-Z told us to take them throwbacks off and put a button up on, and everybody threw their throwbacks away. One line, it was over. And then after that, Andre 3 Stacks came in the Walk It Out
1: take
0: remix.
1: Take that thing two sizes down.
0: Yeah, take that thing two sizes down. It was like, yeah, it was over. Then we went to the skinny jeans.
1: Y'all went to the skinny jeans.
0: Whatever. Then Jay killed that. He said,
1: I built like my mama. I couldn't wear skinny jeans.
0: You definitely built like your mama.
1: Shut up.
0: Jay-Z said, I can't wear skinny jeans. My knots won't fit. Jay-Z been killing South music for a long time.
1: That's not a good thing, Larry.
0: Well,
1: being built like your mama.
0: I know, I'm looking at you.
1: You ever walk by a woman, she said, ooh, damn, you thick. I don't like that. Because when you walk by him, then you got to look back like, huh?
0: Don't get your Goyard bag and spin that. Spin that, boy, spin that. We're giving us a Neo and Con T

0: up. I had never heard, I ain't gonna even lie, until I heard this song, I had never heard of a Goyard bag. Had you ever heard of a Goyard bag before you heard this song?
1: No, I'm not a guy that carries bags.
0: That don't mean you don't know about it.
1: Yes, it is.
0: No, it don't. That don't mean you don't know about this song.
1: I don't know about bags that the guys be wearing. I mean, I see a lot of guys who, you know,
0: but you never, bags. Had you ever heard of Goyard? No. They don't just sell guy bags. They sell bags, period.
1: Nah, they sell guy purses. I mean bags.
0: Jessica, had you heard of a Goyard bag before this song? I hadn't either. And I looked it up. They up though.
1: Jessica, let me ask you this. Do you look at a guy different that wears a bag? You know what I mean? You seen the guys with the bags?
2: Yes.
1: Do you look at them different? I've heard some women say, stop wearing them bags. They don't like guys that wear bags. You say that, Isis?
0: Hold on, let me turn Isis' mic on the intern with her 29-inch bust down.
1: Bust down!
2: Hi, everybody.
0: Please don't do that on my radio.
2: Good morning. If it's a crossbody, no.
0: You don't look at them even if they're wearing a crossbody?
2: No, why is we twins in the club?
0: No, so you saying no, like you...
3: Oh, you say you don't like it.
0: You say you don't like it. Okay. You don't like it, okay.
2: Don't do it. No fanny pack, no crossbody. No handheld, no tote.
0: No tote. Okay.
1: Do you feel some kind of way about it, Jeff?
3: Me?
1: Yeah.
3: You know what? I don't find myself looking at guys in that manner. You know, like that type of thing.
0: That's
3: so I don't know.
0: Good ass.
3: I don't really pay attention to that.
0: That's good ass. Okay. That's good ass.
1: You never looked at him and be like, yes, babe.
3: Nah.
0: What about you, Isis? You be like that?
2: Yes, babe.
3: Are straight men carrying bedazzled body bags?
1: Absolutely.
3: I don't know if I've seen a lot of guys carrying them.
2: Now, the Goyards in your hand, like for like the club, like strip clubs and stuff, I think that's pretty okay.
3: I don't know if I see a lot of guys carrying them.
1: Get you a wallet, Mr. Sir.
3: For it to be that much of a thing in my...
0: I know they do it. Like, in Miami, it's a thing. It's really... ATL, definitely a thing. Oh. You know what I mean?
1: Oh, we know.
0: Definitely a thing. I mean, even here in Charlotte, I've seen some guys carry the little crossbody bags. They, you know, they, I don't know if they go yard or they, you know, Bedford yard. But whatever yard they is, they carry them. You know what I mean?
1: It don't matter if it's a Nike bag. What is it, crossbody?
3: Yeah, don't have no crossbody.
0: You don't care. I carry a book bag. That's the bag I'm
1: getting. I got a book bag. And a wallet.
0: Yeah, that's it. The only bag you might see me carry is my book bag.
1: This other bag that's I got. Bag. Got something in it. A smaller bag.
0: All my bags got something. That's another good bag. I don't play with DB.
1: But even that bag, I hold it in my hand.
0: You know what? My bag you talking about like that is a crossbody, but then I never carry it. I carry it on my back. Yeah. I carry it on my back like a book bag. Or if I do feel like I'm carrying like a crossbody, hold it in my hand. I don't never put it on my crossbody.
1: You know how Rambo used to have it?
0: That's how I carry it. Like
1: I got more nails on my back.
0: Yeah, that's kind of weird. It's not even like the morning pad. All right, man. Y'all want to go see Akon and Neo this Sunday? We got tickets for you right now. You got to call in and sing your favorite Neo song. What's your favorite Neo song, Bert?
1: I love her because she got her own. She only mine. She's only mine alone.
0: Jessica, what's your favorite Neo
3: song?
0: That one. I like that one, too. I like that one. That's
1: that
0: so
1: line
0: sick.
1: Right there ain't nothing that's more sexy than a girl that won't but don't need me. Yeah. Boy, that did it.
0: I'm so sick of love. I like them. Isis, what's your favorite Neo song?
2: She got her own thing.
0: Oh, never mind. 980-737-9898. You want to go see Akon and Neo? Call in and sing your favorite Neo song. We got you.
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7: Charlotte traffic.
8: Stalled vehicle on 85 North near the Gaston Mecklenburg County line is causing a tap of the brakes. It's not in the travel lanes, but some flashing lights on the left creating some onlooker delay. Police talking about signal issues. Carmel at Sharon View, as well as the Plaza at Matheson. Off their list now, 12th at Caldwell, an accident all clear. Captain Jim, Charlotte traffic.
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0: a Neo, it's real easy, man. All you got to do is call in and sing your favorite Neo song. If you're the best, we're going to give you the tickets. Real easy. Good morning.
1: Good morning.
0: What's up? You want to sing your favorite Neo song?
1: Yeah.
0: Go ahead, Miss April. Let me hear your favorite Neo song.
1: I'm missing when you want it. I want it when I don't. I give you something that we say.
0: Not with the back.
2: Are you sure that's your favorite?
3: Hold on.
0: Pow Daddy, good morning. Who is this?
4: This is Stefan.
0: What up, baby? You want to sing your favorite Neo song?
4: I got to change my answering machine. Now that I'm alone. Because right now it says that we can't pick up the phone.
0: Hold on, baby. Pow Daddy, good morning.
5: Good morning.
0: What's up with you? You want to sing your favorite Neo song? Give it to me.
5: Your phone ain't gonna let you be great, baby.
0: I don't know. Ooh. Well, I think caller number two gonna Ooh. Get it. We're gonna hook caller number two. You got it, baby. You got it.
6: That's what it is.
2: That last one.
0: Hey, get your phone together.
2: I think that was the remix.
0: She was glitching. She was AI.
2: She was DJ.
7: That was a woman?
0: Yeah. Just Jesus, shut up.
7: That phone messed her all up then.
0: You know what? I'm full of
2: that. Jessica said your phone was so bad, you was a man.
0: Neo Akon in town this Sunday. Hey, Stephen, you are going courtesy of the plug. Power 98. You're going to be all the way in the building.

Under the Larry, the boy, the madhouse, Charlotte's plug for new hip hop and R&B. How today is Charlotte, America? It's going to be right in the 77 degrees right about now. Y'all know what time it is. About to let y'all shine. Who you got on your shine list today? 980-737-9898. 980-737-9898. 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A million.

0: for new hip hop. It'll be 77 degrees today. It's going to be right in the 93. 60% chance of rain and pop-up showers throughout the day, mainly between 5 and 10, between your afternoon commute and then evening. That's when the highest chances of rain will be appearing here in Charlotte, America today. Letting y'all shine up next. We just want to spread some positivity in a negative world. It's T.I., Mr. Him, Mr. Plugs, Pi 98.
1: Never chase bread, chase the vision. Make your word when you see it, be the business. No cap, God, am a witness. Success feel better, independent. 9-11 at the Valley, Adelinic. Big Master P vibe, no limit. Falling hard on another hemisphere. Somebody tell them people Mr. Him is here.
2: Whoa, whoa, whoa, whoa, whoa, whoa.
1: Mr. Him.

0: 98. Good morning. Who you trying to let shine?
1: Good morning, beautiful. How are you?
0: I am wonderful. How are you doing?
1: I'm fine. This is Portia from Spartanburg. I want to shout out God first and foremost. I want to shout out my kids, Skylar and Tiana, for eating me out of house this summer. And I want to shout you beautiful people out. I hope y'all have a great day and a good weekend.
2: You too, Spartan City.
0: All that love and energy right back to you.
2: Bam, bam, bam, bam. I love Spartanburg. I love me some Spartanburg. I need to go back.
3: Okay.
2: Spartan City, where all the girls are pretty.
3: Good morning. Who you letting shine?
4: Great morning, King. Next beautiful queen. Happy Best Established Friday.
3: Like Bill. What's up, April?
0: Hey, April.
4: God made a way, so I'm going to let him shine like a shiner first.
2: Like a shiner.
4: And then I was going to say, happy birthday to Victoria Price, Day Boy, Tootie Money.

0: to seeing you. Power 98, good morning. Who you want to let shine?
1: What up with you, Bling Boss King in the bling, building? Bling, let bling, me bling, let bling. All my kids shine in the world. Now I'm saying y'all joining summer break. But next month, they back to school.
0: Back to school. What they got about 3 more yes, weeks. And they back in that.
2: Yes, sir. They weeks. Are.
0: Back in that.
2: Amen. All right, yeah.
0: Power 98, good morning. Who you trying to let shine? Hi, Ma Johnson. What up, boy? What up, boy?
3: Hey, baby.
2: What's happening, my boy?
0: I'm great, my homeboy. Number one, how you doing? All right.
3: What's going on, number two?
0: Well, I'm good, man. Y'all hear the mind?
2: I'm chilling, man. How you feel? It's Friday.
3: Today's Friday.
0: Yeah. Today's Friday.
3: Tomorrow's Thursday.
2: Yeah. Because the calendar is...
4: Shut up.
2: What?
4: Don't be...
2: That's what happens.
4: Calendar. Look at your funny self.
0: You go ahead, Ahmad.
2: Yeah, let me shine first.
0: What up, Ma?
3: You got stats coming up.
0: I'm being stats this Wednesday coming up.
3: You got stats this Sunday coming up too?
0: I bet Alibi this Sunday coming up too, yo.
3: What?
0: What? Hey, just come out, won't you?
3: Yeah. Just good
0: as yes.
3: Who be at today?
0: What'd you say?
4: Where you gonna be at today?
0: I'ma be at Infinity Live for Forever Young Fridays. Yep, Mr. Incognito's gonna be there too. Yep.
3: Hey, Delta.
0: Yes.
3: What's your brother at? Where's he at?
0: Who?
4: DJ Butterfingers.
0: I don't know.
2: Tomorrow afternoon? Well, tomorrow evening we gonna be in Rock Hill. Duh.
3: Rock.
0: What up, Ma?
2: What?
0: Yeah, go ahead. Make your request.
3: What song?
0: Oh, Motion Party by Boss Man. Give me a shout out. Ahmad Johnson.
2: Yes. From Hickory.
0: He not from Hickory. He from Gastonia now. He moved. He my neighbor. He live in Gastonia now. He's my neighbor. Oh. Ahmad is my neighbor. He live down the street from me. Him and Vanegas to you. All right, coming up inside the madhouse, you know what it is. Miss Jessica's got it for you. Your chance to go see Usher and Chris Brown. The R&B tour is rolling into the city next week. Next Friday, next Saturday. We got them tickets for you at 7:24.
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4: 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Here's your Channel 9 Severe Weather Center 9 forecast.
5: I'm Channel 9 meteorologist Danielle Miller. Happy Friday. It's another warm and muggy one. Those temperatures this morning are in the 70s, and we're back to the mid-90s this afternoon. Feeling closer to 100 when you factor in the humidity. We'll also watch for a pop-up shower or storm this afternoon and evening. Have a great day.
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12: All right, coming up, I've got your Nosy Neighbor News. Lil Baby, he went to extremes to stop doing something. 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
13: 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Yeah. Young boy.
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0: 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Yeah. Speaks Law says, who speaks for you? We do.
1: What the hell?

0: What's going on, nosy neighbors? It's Miss Jessica, the girl next door. It's time for your nosy neighbor news for Friday, July 10th. All right, some folks hopped online and expressed concern after seeing Brandy receive the key to the city of Macomb, Mississippi, and the key to Pike County. This was during a hometown celebration focusing. A lot of people were focusing on her slimmer frame instead of celebrating the honor, which led to speculation about her health. Now, there is no evidence that Brandy is dealing with any type of serious illness. Yet, people on social media have been creating memes, reaction videos, and offering up diagnosis without any basis. Lil Baby revealed that he lost almost, he says, like 8 million or 9 million in a single gambling session. And because of that, he asked to be banned from all casinos. He admitted to developing a gambling problem due to his massive wealth and losing millions in a short period of time. So he enlisted the help of billionaire Michael Rubin to ban himself from casinos and stop gambling altogether. That's one way to do it. J. Cole is hitting the road with his Fall Off World Tour. It is his first global run in nearly a decade and his first U.S. headlining tour since 2021. The Fall Off was released in February. It was billed as J. Cole's final album, and it debuted at the top of the Billboard 200. The tour set list is going to include tracks from The Fall Off, The Offset, Season, Forest Hill Drives, and other albums and mixtapes from J. Cole's career. He is in the Queen City this weekend. Renny Rucci announced the arrival of her baby boy named Zachariah, weighing in at 9 pounds, 5 ounces, and shared photos from the delivery room on Instagram. Celebrities and fans flooded the comment section, congratulating her on her new bundle of joy. Her son is the newest addition to her family with Black Zach. They already have a son named Frost. Congratulations to him. Happy birthday to the kids of the culture, Ryan Curry and Lil Culture. I'm Miss Jessica, the girl next door. That is your nosy neighbor news.
1: Jessica. News report.
2: Power 90. Another Larry the Money Man House. Charlotte's plug for new hip hop and R&B. You want to go see Usher? You want to go see Chris Brown? Well, you got to tell me what Miss Jessica said about my boy, Lil Baby. What did she say about Lil Baby in the Nosy Neighbor News? 980-737-9898. 980-737-9898. First call through, correct answer. You going to see the R&B tour. That's Raymond. That's Brown. He's rolling into the city next weekend. You going to be in it if you know the answer. Talk to him, little baby.

0: Good morning. It's Nicole.
1: Hi, Nicole. What did I say about Lil Baby in the Nosy Neighbor News?
0: Lil Baby, you said that Lil Baby requested to have himself banned from casinos because he was gambling away his money. $8-9 million.
1: Nicole, guess what?
0: What?
1: You just won tickets to go to Bank of America Stadium on July 17th to see Chris Brown in a show. Congratulations to you. Tell everyone the station that's hooking you up.
0: 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Keep it tapped in.

0: No Limit Larry, the Money Madhouse, Charlotte's Plug for new hip-hop and R&B. But don't forget this Sunday, we at Alibi Men, Butterfingers weekday party. We know you like to have Sunday fun day. You like the day party, man. You don't want to be out all night. You want to just, you know, get your day party on. And that's what we do each and every Sunday at Alibi, 5 p.m. to 7 p.m. Hey, when the sun go down, we go up. 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All right, you know what time it is. It is 7:40. Sign for the hottest hashtag in the world. Hashtag Larry Mad.
1: Woke up this morning with something on his mind. Larry is mad. Now let's see why.
2: I'm mad. Are you mad? Are we mad?
0: You know what? Yeah. I see why New York didn't win for a long time. Because y'all be doing people wrong. Hashtag Larry Mad. Hashtag I know you freaking lying. Hashtag ain't no way, boss. We going to take it back to 2016, but I'm going to bring it to today. Taking it back to 2016. Imagine you at the Queens Resort and Casino. You put 40 cent in the little machine. The machine go and you win. And the machine say you won, not one, not two, but $42 million.
3: What?
0: You in there, you about to have a heart attack because you can't believe you just won $42 million from this machine. That's what this lady did, Katrina Bookman. She went in there and put that 40 cent in there. She had been homeless before, all her prayers. She said, God finna rain down these blessings on me. And they said, excuse me, man, we need to talk to you. This is the New York Resort Gaming Commission and the machine malfunctioned. You didn't win $42 million. But because the machine malfunctioned, we'll give you a steak dinner and $2.25.
3: Boy, I saw that.
0: Man, I know what in the hell. That happened in 2016. This lady has been fighting. When I say she's been fighting for her life, all my life I had to fight. She been fighting for her life to try to recoup some of this money. She said the machine said I won $42 million. They had video that saying that the machine said the lady won $42 million. But the gaming commission came back and said, well, there is a disclaimer on the machine that says if the machine malfunctions, then your winnings are voided. Man, hell no. Hell no. I call BS. This is some bull sugar honey iced tea. Come on, man. Now, they said the maximum you can win on this particular machine is $6,500. I think any fair jury, any fair judge would have at least gave this lady the $6,500. Give me $6,500. Y'all ain't gonna give me 42 M's that the machine said I won? Well, then give me the $6,500 and I might be all right. But to give me or offer me $2.25 and a steak dinner, I wouldn't be mad. I wouldn't be mad if the casino was on fire. I wouldn't even be mad. I would totally understand. I don't condone it, but I would understand if the casino just one day happened to be on fire. I would understand. Cause how you have that much of a malfunction? $42 million? Yeah, you need to sue them for distress, defamation, or something. It's got to be something else you can sue for to get your money, baby. Where's Ben Crump when you need him? Somebody go dig up Johnny Cochran, because this lady, if the sense fit, then they must give him her money. Something.
3: Wait, what?
0: I need Johnny back on the case, Bert.
3: I don't think that's what it's saying.
0: I'm just saying, Johnny would have got this lady some money. Where is Johnny? Somebody go dig up Johnny, because she need her money. She need her money. Hit the hashtag and see what else I've been mad about. $2.25 and a steak dinner?
3: A steak dinner?
0: Yeah, hashtag Larry Mad. This is crazy.
1: Hey, look, I can't take this shit no more.

0: find out what time it is, boy. 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Incognito got you live in the kitchen, and you know what I need? I need the foe. Any foe songs Incognito playing the mix, give them to me. I got these tickets for you to check out Neo and Akon this Sunday. True Line Amphitheater. 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Hey, Inca! 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
0: Incognito, they gonna be here this Sunday, and all I need is the four. 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
0: 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I'ma pick one from the text, and there you go. 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

0: right? We talked about it earlier. Take them damn bags off. Take the bags off. Y'all ruining the game. Y'all making women hate y'all. Icee says she hates the bedazzled handbags that men wear.
1: Why you sound like a gremlin?
0: I'm going to go ahead and tell you right now, fellas. If you ever put on a bag and you looked in the mirror and said, okay, this cute, they don't want you. Last shot's fired.
2: They shoot.
1: Boom, boom, boom.
2: Shots fired.
0: If you ever told yourself, oh, I did that, don't say stuff like that. You making them hate us, fellas. Shots fired, Larry.
1: Stop beating on my table.
0: Shut up.
2: They shoot.
0: You're a table boom, beater.
2: Shots fired.
0: You know. Get on my damn nerves. Get back to being men. How about that? How about we start doing that, fellas? Don't be scared to go talk to no lady because you think she gonna think some kind of way about you. It don't matter how she think about you. If she see that you got confidence in yourself, then she gonna like that. But she not gonna like if you walk up to her and she can't see you because your bag is sparkling. Shots fired, Larry.
2: They shooting.
1: Boom, boom, boom.
2: Shots fired.
0: She not gonna like it if you walk up to her and she see your belly button because you got on a halter top. Shots fired, Larry. You said, what's wrong with that?
2: Shots fired.
0: She not going to like it if she can't see you because your shirt got all these stones on it. Last shot's fired.
1: I got a shirt for stones on
0: it. Improving my point.
1: They still like me. This game like that. It was made not deep type. I had to show it to you.
0: Just, fellas, just get back to being a man. Where you

0: clothes the way they supposed to wear. Make sure they fit. Don't wear them too tight. Don't wear them too... The trend now is big clothes.
1: Is it?
2: No, it's not.
3: They like it tight.
0: Have you... They did. But the trend... Have you not seen the fashion weeks?
3: Yeah.
0: And the fashion shows there?
1: We ain't wearing it.
0: The oversized clothes is the thing right now. That's the fashion trend that's in.
1: 22 years.
3: But like, what's with the unnecessary stacking?
0: Let me say something. Unnecessary stacking. Stop wearing a hoodie in the summertime, young Mr. Sir.
1: That's fellas, the thing.
0: Older fellas, stop trying to dress like DYNs. Stop doing it. Stop doing it. Have your own style. Quit dyeing your hair. Quit putting the shoe polish in your hair. They like the gray in the beard. It's wisdom.
1: Is that what it is?
0: It's wisdom.
1: Huh.
0: They like it. Y'all trying to stay young forever. You're not going to be young. Your body going to let you know that you ain't young no more. Them little young YNs, they get in the bed. When they lay down, they go to bed quiet. If you lay down, you be like, yeah.
4: They shoot. Boom, boom, boom. Shots fired.
2: I'm triggered.
4: They shoot.
3: Boom, boom, boom.
0: You know what else the YNs do? They get up quiet. If you wake up in the morning, you be like, let me get this day started. Here we go. Let it go. Stop. I'm just saying, fellas, get back to being men. These ladies want you to be a man. Y'all messing the game up. Stop it. Get out of there, Larry.
1: Thank you.
5: And those were Burpee's thoughts.
6: That's where it starts. Start in your brain first. You know, we got to exist up here first. As a man thinketh, so shall he get. You know, some like that. You know, you read the Bible.

have some little help. Just got a new belt, cut off for whoever. Smoothin' in you help. You bro should do better. Think I'm trickin', I just told her two letters. Bro think I'm trippin', 4K on a new sweater. Glock be the name and I'm hotter than two caps. You get in my way, I'ma get you and whoever. Yes, yes, I gotta get mine, I don't know about yourself. Got money in my mind, money y'all on the shelf. Just run up a bag, put some pep in your step. Every time what's her name, see me, she melt. Yeah, this forever, she love me to death. Told this bad, could do bad by myself. Me, myself, and I don't need no help.

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1: Y'all know.
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3: All right, so let's do another Nosy Neighbor News, Quickie. It is 8:21. Polo G, he celebrated his son's 7th birthday. He did it with a soccer-themed birthday party, including matching Ronaldo jerseys. Now, here's why a lot of people are talking about this birthday party. He turned 7 years old, and Polo G gave him a Rolex as a birthday gift. It sparked a debate online about the appropriateness of giving luxury items to young children. Question: is it appropriate to give a Rolex watch to a 7-year-old?
0: Yes. It's not inappropriate. If you got it, why not?
3: Why you look like that, Larry?
4: I mean, because I don't got a Rolex. But and I'm hating. Oh. But I mean, I guess if he can wear it. He probably can't even tell the time on the Rolex. Whatever.
0: He probably can't. But so, yeah.
4: I mean, the Rolex is kind of like an investment because it barely loses value. So I could see doing that. If you got it, he got it.
0: It got it, and it probably didn't even hurt his pockets.
3: Okay. All right. Well, there it is. I'm Miss Jessica, the girl next door. That is your Nosy Neighbor News, Quickie.
5: Yeah.
6: I want to know what it is. Quick is trying to fight.
0: That's your Nosy Neighbor News.
3: Quickie. Here's the baby. It's Pop Daddy here on the plug.

hip hop and R&B man. Shout out to Joy, aka Dia, picking up these tickets to go see Akon and Neo. If you don't send me this information, I'ma know something. Come on, is this the radio station? Oh, okay then. Whew. All right, man. She's going to see Akon and Neo this Sunday live at the True Line Amphitheater. And coming up, your chance to go see J. Cole as we got those tickets inside of Black Smart. All right, man. Also coming up inside the Madhouse. Up next, we're going to be talking about your concert pregame. Want to know what is your concert pregame? We're going to tell you those details up next. Right after this.

0: Tonight is J. Cole. Sunday is Neo Akon. We got Usher, Chris Brown next week. We got T.I. on the way this month. Whole lot of concerts coming. Anyway, we're here kicking it around, talking in the madhouse. Like, do you have a concert pregame? Like, is this something like you do before every concert or before a major concert? Like, do you got a routine? Like, is it you have a concert pregame? Jessica, you got a concert pregame?
1: I don't.
0: You know, you just...
1: I don't.
0: I know you're good. You like... I've seen you make outfits and stuff for concerts.
1: But no. But not no real... I don't have a concert pregame.
0: Not no pregame, no routine on that? That's talk to me about you, because you big on stuff like that.
2: Nope.
0: Bert, what about you?
3: I don't have a concert pregame, but when I get there, I do want to get some kind of merch.
0: When I get to... You always buy merch at every concert?
3: I try to.
0: Okay.
3: If it's something good or something that I want. I try to get some kind of merch and then, you know, just get drunk while we there.
1: Okay.
3: What are we talking about? Y'all don't get drunk at concerts? That's crazy.
0: No.
3: You get drunk before the concert? No, no, no.
0: That's a pregame. That means
3: yeah, I know. That's a pregame. But I don't want to get drunk before the concert.
0: Why? Because your liquor going to be cheaper than the liquor at the place.
3: If you don't take it in there.
0: If you you going to jail.
3: If you don't take it in there.
0: When you get caught, you going to jail.
3: Real one.
0: Okay, real one.
3: They got what's some airplane bottles?
0: They do.
3: Turn me up, airplane bottle.
0: Okay.
3: Get them. Or you buy drinks when you're there.
0: Yeah.
3: And you get lit at the place. I don't like being tore up before I go somewhere.
0: Tore up before from the floor up.
3: Boy.
0: Let me ask the...
3: You got one?
0: Yeah, I'm trying to think. Not really. I don't really have a concert pregame. I mean... Like, I think we all link up. Like, most of the time, we all link up, and then we go to the show. Like, whoever I'm going with. But, I mean, I guess that kind of, we'll kind of link up, talk about, you know, what we're going to do when we get in there. Yeah. You know what I mean? I ain't with the same group of people. You know what I mean? I don't got but, like, three friends. So, we just if you see me, you're going to see one of my three friends. So,
3: right.
0: And, or my family. So, that's we do the same thing. We link up, and we all go together. We all take one call. We ain't riding in separate cars for the most part. We have a meetup spot. Boom, we go. We do our thing and come back. So I guess it's kind of like our pregame. Let me ask the YN in the building. YN.
1: Why would you answer like that? Why would you answer like that?
0: Rap, rap, rap. The YN Ice is in the building.
1: Slap,
3: what up? The YN is wild.
0: Do you have a concert pregame?
1: Yes.
0: What's your concert pregame? See what I'm saying? YN in the building. Concert pregame.
4: So we make sure we turn on the vibes. The speaker has to be jumping on 100.
0: Okay.
4: Take three shots before we do the makeup.
0: Three shots?
4: Three before you start
0: before
4: the makeup.
0: Before makeup?
4: Then you take three more
0: drink,
4: in between. It depends what we feeling.
0: Six shots already.
4: Yeah, six.
0: Wow.
4: But you have to take it in between because if I'm three before I get to my brows, the face is not going to get where I want it.
0: Wait a minute.
3: Oh, my
4: God. I'm not going to lie.
0: This is a real routine. Now this is a real... Hold on. Let me walk
4: yeah,
0: through this.
4: Come on.
0: So you said three shots before the makeup.
4: Before. That's with the group.
0: So y'all come
4: Daddy,
0: in.
4: Daddy,
0: so like y'all all at the same place or y'all on FaceTime together, I assume.
4: If we on FaceTime together, we taking it at the same time. But 9 times out of 10, we all in the same place. That way we can be ready to roll.
0: So y'all shots up, three shots. Bow, bow, bow.
4: Back, get it down the hatch.
0: Then we getting makeup done.
4: Yes. Makeup getting dressed. Vibes is going. Mm-hmm. Like I said, three in between. Wherever you pick your three at in between, that's on you.
0: So, okay. So the three shots up front and then you got to take three more shots before you leave.
4: Yes.
0: No matter what.
4: No, that's in between your stage of getting ready.
3: So you take three shots before you do the face.
4: Right. Yeah. You have three between
3: three shots,
4: doing
3: then you do
4: the
3: your
4: rest
3: face.
4: Of your makeup and getting dressed.
0: Oh, wow. Okay.
4: That's a long period of time, though.
0: I got you.
3: Three shots makeup, three shots clothes, three shots shoes.
4: No. Listen, 9 times out of 10, we normally got more than one bottle. So if we're doing the first bottle, that's for while we're at the crib still. So half that should be at least like halfway.
0: I told you,
4: I got a lot of homegirls, y'all.
0: I see.
3: These young kids like dying.
0: Before the show. No, why
4: we got
0: like
4: call
0: that
4: the Uber.
0: The
4: we need to make sure we feeling good, feeling right before the Uber get there. And the Uber be coming like 5 minutes. So y'all know that means we got to get
3: y'all
4: it
3: y'all
4: down.
3: Y'all be rushing.
4: Quick.
3: Oh, God.
0: So y'all be throwing it back,
4: throwing it back.
0: So they can throw it.
4: Let's go.
0: Let's say you took 8 shots before the show.
4: Yeah.
0: Are you drinking at the show?
4: Yeah.
0: You still drinking at the show?
4: Yeah, but you got to remember, like, I have to still be in my vibe once I get there. 9 times out of 10, the Uber ride going to be like 15, 20 minutes.
0: Okay, so it gave you time to relax.
4: You know.
0: Simmer down a little bit. Mm-hmm. Then you get back in the vibe at the show.
4: Bow, as soon as you get there. Y'all turn the whole time.
0: Back at it at the show?
4: That's how y'all get on
1: y'all
4: stage.
1: Y'all see the five buddies. Y'all see how y'all get on the stage.
0: Jessica, that's what made me think about this. Like, do you have a pre-concert routine? Yes. Like, kickback routine or whatever? So, wow.
4: Don't let it be a dirty. Oh, we tow up 12 o'clock. 1 o'clock.
1: What?
0: So, we at the show. So, so what else are you doing to set the vibe? Like, okay, we got the shot, so you got the music going. Mm-hmm. So, you're playing. Are you playing the artist music you want to see, or you just playing any type of music to get you in the vibe?
4: We playing the baddie music. We have a playlist specifically in my phone. It's called Daddy, the baddie shot o'clock.
0: What is on your baddie
3: that's
0: baddie
3: the name
0: shot
3: of
0: o'clock
3: your playlist?
4: Yes.
0: What is on your baddie shot
4: got
0: o'clock
4: some
0: playlist?
4: Megan Thee Stallion, some okay. Lotto. We got some sexy.
0: Okay.
4: We got something to get the girls, you know, feeling like
0: baddie,
4: you.
0: Baddie shot
4: Trina
0: o'clock playlist.
4: I love me some Trina.
0: Baddie shot o'clock playlist.
4: Yes, the baddie shot o'clock.
0: You need
4: playlist.
0: To post this. Can I take a picture of your baddie shot o'clock playlist and
4: y'all
0: post
4: y'all need to listen to it
0: on my Instagram page.
3: Oh my goodness.
0: So this is a real pregame routine.
4: And you taking pictures.
0: And we already know that. We already know that.
3: That's what takes most of the time, right
0: y'all
3: there.
0: Y'all gonna take 9,000 pictures before you get down.
3: The pictures
0: and during the show and after the show.
4: Yeah.
3: What song we gonna put on the post?
0: Yeah.
3: Hurry up. Go.
0: 980-737-9898. Do you have a concert pregame routine? And if you do, call in and let us know what it is, because this one right here is insane. Never hang with her before a concert, Burpee. Never.
3: I won't.
4: Y'all gonna have a great time. Y'all, they keep begging me to go to Stats. I'm going next week.
3: I'm gonna go to sleep.
4: I'm treating them like you have a great time.
0: So do you have a pre-club routine too?
4: Yeah.
3: Oh God.
4: But that's not really an order.
0: Huh?
4: We getting ready to go have a ball.
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3: 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Channel 9 meteorologist Danielle Miller. Happy Friday. It's another warm and muggy one. Those temperatures this morning are in the 70s, and we're back to the mid-90s this afternoon, feeling closer to 100 when you factor in the humidity. We'll also watch for a pop-up shower or storm this afternoon and evening. Have a great day.
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6: 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Talking about, do you have a concert pregame routine? Find out. We're trying to find out if you got one. 980-737-9898. 980-737-9898.

0: Leon Thomas backed him up on that. Was Nick Donovan, Larry the Wonder Madhouse talking about your pregame. Your concert pregame. Do you have a concert pregame routine? A lot of concerts coming, including Chris Brown, Usher, J. Cole tonight. We got Akon and E on Sunday. T.I.'s coming this month. A lot of concerts coming. So just wonder, like, is this something you do every time before a concert? Like, is this something you do? And Jessica, you said you really ain't got nothing. You really do every time.
1: No.
0: Yeah. I think mine, like I was saying earlier, I think mine is we kind of meet up. We do. And I do. I heard some people say, like, they play the artist's music that they're going to listen to. I do that, too, because, like, you know, sometimes you might forget about a song. You be like, oh, yeah, and bring you back. You be like, oh, yeah, when he played that one tonight or she do that one tonight, I'm going crazy. So what is your concert, your pre-concert routine? What you got going on? Good morning.
2: Good morning.
0: What's up? You got a pre-concert routine?
2: I do.
0: Okay, walk me through your pre-concert routine. What we doing?
3: You in the bathroom at work.
2: Okay, yeah, I am. But whoever concert I'm going to, I got to make sure I listen to their music.
0: Okay.
2: I'm going to drink, and I got to make sure I smoke and get high.
0: Definitely got to. Okay, I know a lot of people do that. They blaze up before they craze up.
2: Oh, yeah. Most definitely.
0: Okay, so that's how it goes. So you can say you're going to Usher Chris Brown concert. You're gonna listen to Usher Chris Brown before the concert.
2: Oh yeah, that whole day I'm listening to Usher.
0: What are you doing while you're getting ready? Are you blazing while you're getting ready, or are you blazing on the way?
2: Both.
0: Oh wow,
3: Jesus Christ.
0: Okay, you're gonna be high.
3: You smoking what Chris Brown smoke, or you smoking what you smoke?
2: I smoke what I smoke.
3: Oh, okay.
0: Thank you, baby. I'm not going to ask you your name because I don't want you to get fired.
2: Thank you.
0: 980-737-9898. Shout out to Dia. She said before every concert she goes to, and she sent us a picture on our text, Jessica, she said that she actually makes a designer shirt for every concert she goes to. That's what's up.
1: Yeah.
0: Okay, Dia, that's what's up. She has one from, she went to see Kendrick and SZA last year. And, yeah, she got her shirt. That's what's up. She says she does that for every concert. What is your pre-concert routine? 980-737-9898.

0: It's time to play Black Smart. You're going to get three questions. If you get two or three questions correct, you win. You are Black Smart. If you do not, we're going to take your hood black card. You know what we got for you. The show going down tonight. J. Cole is in the city. 980-737-9898. 980-737-9898. You want to go see J. Cole? You better be Black Smart. Caller number nine. Let's play.
1: Jay White, turn me up. Miami. That's all my scammers and my kid money.

0: It's time to play everybody's favorite game show. Are you black smart?
1: All right. Let's meet today's contestant on Are You Black Smart?
2: Good morning, this is Tiffany.
0: Hi, Tiffany. You ready to play Black Smart?
2: I'm ready.
0: You're going to get three questions. If you get two out of three questions correct, you win. You are Black Smart. If you do not, we're going to take your hood black card. All right?
2: Don't take it.
3: Oh, God, no.
0: You got three categories. Jessica got your category number one.
4: Black royalty.
0: What? Burby got your category number two.
5: J. Cole.
0: What? I got your category number three. Name that group. What?
2: Jessica.
4: All right. This singer is legendary and known as the Queen of Soul. What is her name?
2: Aretha Franklin.
0: Oh. You want to stay in the same category, or would you like another one?
2: Let's stay in the same category.
4: All right. This singer is known as the Queen of Hip-Hop Soul. What is her name?
2: Mary J.?
4: You are correct.
5: Okay.
0: You won!

0: 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We gonna put you in the building. 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
5: Charlotte traffic.
6: An easy go right now on the interstates. Traffic volume is light. That's typical for a Friday. 85 southbound had seen some delays heading over into Gaston County. Looks like that has gotten better over the past few minutes. Sugar Creek Road at North Tryon. Police, fire, and medic were out with an overturned vehicle accident. Captain Jim, Charlotte traffic.
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0: the sound of Claire cooking dinner at home. And that's the sound of a fraud alert from Wells Fargo flagging a charge for a pricey restaurant in Paris. Considering Claire isn't in Paris right now, that seemed odd to the bank and to Claire. Two taps later, Claire says nope to the charge and Wells Fargo is on the case. However you make money work, Wells Fargo can work with that.
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2: Pluto.
1: It's called The Real Me. It's got 22 tracks on it. So you all can check that out over the weekend.
3: Don't look at Twitter.
2: Yeah.
3: Do not look at Twitter before you go listen to that album.
2: Future up by this album.
3: Boy, Pluto has turned into Jupiter.
2: Yeah.
3: That's a bad thing. Also, this weekend, man, the city is on fire. It's a whole bunch of concerts going down. J. Cole is in the city tonight. He's also in the city tomorrow night. They added another night for J. Cole. And Neo Akon, they're going to be in the city on Sunday. So if y'all looking for something to do, looking to go outside, it's concerts going down. It's a whole bunch of stuff happening. Larry, you got some stuff going on, too.
2: Come on, man. You know where I'm at. Alabama Sundays, myself, DJ Butterfingers, we're going to be popping in there on Sunday, 5 p.m. to 7 p.m. Don't forget, tomorrow night is going down, though. 704 exclusive. That's B-Notes and Butterfingers right there, 3930 Brookshire Boulevard. Y'all know it's going down on the Boulevard on Saturday and then Sunday day party. We at Alabama. That's how we get it in all weekend long. Yes, sir. We outside for the weekend. Tim's, what you need is the plug.

0: play ballet.
1: We are doing the WNBA and NBA Summer League. All right, so we got the Valkyries taking on the Sun. The Valkyries are 16-7. The Sun are 5-17.
0: I'm going with the Valkyries, Jessica, and I think the Valkyries are probably going to make the... I'm going to go out on a limb. I think they're going to make the WNBA Finals this year. If they stay healthy, they could very well be the team to represent in the WNBA Finals this year.
2: Yeah, no, they're not going to do that. Okay. But they are going to win. I see you picking... you picking for them now, because last time you picked against them.
0: Yeah, I ain't picking against them.
2: I told you, boy, they shoot threes like they do.
0: And I picked them the last time.
2: So many people out for this game for the Sun. Sanaa Rivers is out. Brittany Griner is out. Haley Van Lith is out. For the Golden State Valkyries, though, Gabby Williams is not playing. She's a game-time decision because of her back. So we don't know if she's going to play tonight. She's going to start out. But I'm still going to pick the Valkyries because they shoot threes like the Golden State Warriors. Go with the Valkyries in this one. Take the money line, though.
1: All right, then we got the Wings taking on the Tempo. The Wings are 13-8, Tempo 9-12. Who you got, Bert?
2: Tempo, yeah, that's me. But I'm not picking them. I'm going with the Dallas Wings. Paige Beckers is averaging 20 points a game. AZ Fudd is coming along. She's finding her way in the WNBA. So I'm going to go with the Dallas Wings. They made a huge turnaround from last year. I'm going with them on the road.
0: The Dallas couple of the month. No, I'm just kidding. I'm going with the Dallas Wings, man. They got a tremendous team down there in Dallas, and I feel like they're going to, like Burby said, pick up a victory tonight. So I'm going with the Dallas Wings.
1: All right, then we got the Sky taking on the Sparks. The Sky are 7-14. Sparks 9-11. Larry, who you got?
0: Not picking nobody in Chicago. I'm going with the LA Sparks, man. I don't like how Chicago treated Angel Reese, so I'm not picking them. I'm going with the Sparks.
2: I'm going with the Sparks also, but it's people missing on both teams. I'm just going with the Sparks because they're playing at home. Skylar Diggins is out. This game for Chicago, Rakia Jackson is out, and DeJounay Carrington, they're all out for the Chicago Sky. Cameron Bring and Kelsey Plum are out for the Sparks. Kelsey Plum is their leading scorer, but they got Nneka Ogwumike. She can pick up the slack. I'm going with them.
0: Ogwumike.
2: The Sparks, that is. Pick the Sparks on the money line.
1: And the last game we got is our NBA Summer League game. The Bulls are taking on the Grizzlies. Before y'all get into y'all pick, shout out to the Hornets. They picked up their first win yesterday, so congratulations to them. Who you got, Larry?
0: Going with the Grizzlies. I like the Grizzlies, and this was Jessica, the Summer League, the rec league of the NBA, but I'm going to go with the Grizzlies.
2: Boy, son, it is. But, yeah, I'm going with the Grizzlies, too. They got the number three pick, but they got Cameron Boozer, the Grizzlies dude. Mm-hmm. But the Chicago Bulls, they got their boy Swain on their team. And Caleb Wilson. They got Caleb Wilson also from Carolina. So it's going to be a good one. We're going to see which one, but I'm going to go with the Grizzlies.
0: Yeah, I think the Grizzlies are going to be these boys on sticks.
2: Off the stick.
0: That's what we put on that folk play parlay tonight.
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7: Big dog. 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Big dog.
8: Hey, it's time for that No Limit Larry. Big dog of the week. This week, my big dog belongs to two. That's right, two Huff High School football players. Want to send a big double salute and big congratulations to Davon Jones and Josh Dobson, both committing to play football at the University of South Carolina. Big recruits, big football. Salute. Go ahead and do y'all thing on the next level. It's the No Limit Larry. Big dog of the week.
7: 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Big dog.
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0: 598 WP, Gene Charlotte's plug for new hip-hop and R&B. It is No Limit Larry. It's the Morning Madhouse. Y'all know what time it is. Time for us to get up out of here.
1: Yeah. Even though you couldn't listen anywhere else today, we appreciate you for rocking with the Madhouse. And we just like to show our appreciation with this Madhouse roll call.
2: Oh, my goodness.

0: Jesus.
1: Shout out to Lily Baby checking in. Shout out to Lily Baby. Shout out to Vanegas. See you. What's up, neighbor? Shout out to Ahmad Johnson. Shout out to Darius the Barber. Shout out to Shane TV. What up to Miss Juicy Black One? Shout out to Spoiled Brat. Shout out to Niecy Pooh. Shout out to Yeah Boo Is Tay, aka Ty, aka Nunu Girlfriend or Wifey. Shout out to Oreos on One Shot. Shout out to Block Love, Medeb, Cheese,
0: hey, Deb.
1: Sierra, Mr. Ryan, Kyle Lynch, what's up, though? And yeah, on the come up, what's up, though?
0: Yeah. Cat, what's up, Cat? He can't wait to say pop. Shout out to Kyson, what up, man?
2: Oh, he can't wait.
3: Hey, what's up? Hey,
0: that's his moment, bro. That's his moment right there, boy.
3: That was the most no limit lyric that I've ever seen in life.
0: Shout out Kyson. To my best friend, Landon, right here. What's up, Landon?
1: That's Landon. My daughter, Landon, in the building. How you gonna stake my phone and put it on people?
0: NYCCLT, Don Juan.
1: My daughter, Landon.
0: 704, Momentum CEO. What's happening with it? Kira, what up? My favorite parking lady. Next time y'all having a concert, let me know where you at so you can park me for free.
1: Oh, wow.
3: That's my girl. Shout out to
1: Kira. Kira.
0: Hey, listen, yeah. Be looking out. You hear me? I'm gonna bring you
1: good people.
0: I'm gonna bring you a bag of Skittles.
1: Matter shout fact, out to Taylor.
0: Send me your number. Don't do that, Kira. I need free parking. Send it to me. Shout out to Tiffany, aka KC and Dojo Baby sister. Send it to me. Send your number to me, Kira. I want to send a huge birthday
3: shout out to my girl Namisi, who is celebrating her birthday today. Bliss, aka David, happy birthday to you, buddy. John McCullough, happy birthday to you. Terrence Ben, happy birthday to you. Jamaica Anderson, happy birthday to you. Travis Givens, happy birthday to you. My homie Dominique, happy birthday to you, buddy. And Travis Givens, happy birthday to you.
0: Camp 91, shout out to Camp 91. They want to shout out. Shout out to Kayla Candy, comedian Kayla Candy out there with Camp 91. Candy. They wanted to shout out. What's happening, Camp 91? What's going on?
1: Miss BB and Walker, what up, though? Talking about don't neglect my birthday. Happy birthday, walk up. Happy birthday.
0: Hey, shout out to my dog, Charles Johnson, formerly of the Carolina Panthers. His birthday is today. We outside tonight, boy.
3: Happy birthday, CJ.
0: One thing I know I got to do when I go out with them is Uber.
1: Yeah, them boys different. I remember when Charles first signed his deal, and he got paid that $75 million, he bought 75 bottles of Ace of Spades.
0: Whew.
1: 75 bottles of Ace of Spades. I was in the club that night.
0: That's ridiculous.
1: My God.
0: First of all, Charles, he has children now. He don't do that no more.
1: Yeah, now he don't do that no more. But I said it was when he first signed his deal. You heard me say that part.
3: Charles had bottles of Ace of Spades for the first time last year. No, it was back in March.
1: Oh, that what's up?
3: Boy. It was in an eventful interaction. At the guy's birthday party.
1: Oh, yeah.
3: And when we walked out, Charles was standing there. I was like, what up, CJ? He just looked. I was like, yeah, I got to get him home, CJ. Got to get him home.
0: Boy,
1: Landon, you want to say something to the people? Oh, Landon, say something.
0: Oh, she don't want to say nothing to
3: you. You know who does.
0: She's my best friend.
1: Tell everybody bye, man.
4: Hey, bye, y'all. See y'all on Monday.
1: Hold on.
4: I will not be here.
3: Tell people who you are. Tell people who you are.
4: All right, so I'm Kyson Mims. I play football for the Wildcats, Rocky Wildcats.
3: Get on the mic, Kyson.
4: I play Rocky Wildcats.
3: Who is your papa? Who is that man beside you?
4: No Limit Larry.
3: And what does he need?
4: Oh, he need to go to the Walmart pharmacy so he can get his ADHD meds.
3: Thank you very much.
1: Tell him again.
0: Yeah, he ain't going to eat today.
3: Mm-hmm.
0: He
1: not going to eat today.
4: And then.
1: I hope you ain't going to get hungry later.
0: Oh, he not done, later. He's saying, and then.
1: Oh, you got some
3: he's about dang,
1: bro.
3: You
1: got
4: then,
1: some
4: okay, so if you don't let me eat, then. Y'all know I'm going to just go live, and I'm going to just tell people how he be not feeding
0: cut
4: me.
0: Cut the mic off, man. Cut the mic off. Get out of here.
3: Does that happen often? Does he not feed you often?
4: I don't be around him.
3: No, okay. All right.
0: Cut the mic off, man. You finna have
4: this
0: one.
4: Yes, he's a great papa, actually.
3: He's a great papa.
4: I am so lucky to have a papa who works for Power 90.
0: There you go. There you go, bro. That's how you get what you want.
1: There you go. Be quiet after that. Just stop right there. Don't run out.
0: Bam! Bam!
1: Let's get up out of here.
0: Now, man, Lord, what's between me and thee? Where I was absent, one from another. Amen.
3: Bye, y'all.
0: dog.

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18: Channel 9 meteorologist Danielle Miller. Happy Friday. It's another warm and muggy one. Those temperatures this morning are in the 70s and we're back to the mid-90s this afternoon. Feeling closer to 100 when you factor in the humidity. We'll also watch for a pop-up shower or storm this afternoon and evening. Have a great day.
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18: Big dog, big dog, big dog, big dog, big dog.
19: 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This week, my big dog belongs to two Huff High School football players. Want to send a big double salute and big congratulations to Davon Jones and Josh Dobson, both committing to play football at the University of South Carolina. 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Salute. 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It's the No Limit Larry, big dog of the week.
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3: 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Here's your Channel 9 Severe Weather Center 9 forecast.
4: I'm Channel 9 meteorologist Danielle Miller. Tracking building heat, we're back up into the mid-90s, feeling like the low triple digits this afternoon. We'll also watch for some hit or miss storms to develop later today. Watch for some brief heavy rainfall and gusty winds. We'll continue with those storm threats as we go through the week.

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0: Oh no! USA is up 2-0. That is the most dangerous lead in soccer.
1: Relax, Mike.
0: See that, Dan? 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It'll be 2-2 by stoppage time. It's never wrong.
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15: Big dog, big dog, big dog, big dog, big dog.
2: It's time for that No Limit Larry Big Dog of the Week. This week, my big dog belongs to two. 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Want to send a big double salute and big congratulations to Davon Jones and Josh Dobson, both committing to play football at the University of South Carolina. Big recruits, big football. Salute. Go ahead and do y'all thing on the next level. It's the No Limit Larry Big Dog of the Week.
15: Big dog, big dog, big dog, big dog.
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10: Congratulations to No Limit Larry for being inducted into the 2026 National Black Radio Hall of Fame. No Limit. As they continue to honor the pioneers, the trendsetters, and history-making black professionals. 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Salute No Limit Larry.
11: A staple in the city, holding down his community. CLT to the heart.
10: That's right. No Limit.

0: honor the pioneers, the trendsetters, and history-making black professionals. Saturday, September 19th at Sonista Hotel in Charlotte. Salute No Limit Larry.
1: A staple in the city, holding down his community. CLT to the heart.
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official day party spot for the city. No Limit Larry and DJ Butterfingers broadcast live from 5 to 7. We outside. Make sure you come through. You know it's always crazy at Alibi. What's going on, Queen City? Mr. Incognito holding you down. And you know the Carolina Panthers, they'll open the NFL preseason at the Hall of Fame game. Also, Chick-fil-A is giving away free waffle fries this week. Is it too late?

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6: I'm Channel 9 meteorologist Danielle Miller. Tracking building heat. We're back up into the mid-90s, feeling like the low triple digits this afternoon. We'll also watch for some hit or miss storms to develop later today. Watch for some brief heavy rainfall and gusty winds. We'll continue with those storm threats as we go through the weekend.
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0: Hey, parents, you need to send your YN somewhere? Well, baby Chief Dua coming to the city, and we got tickets for y'all to go check him out. If you need to pray over them kids when they go to the concert, Pastor Real is going to be in the building flipping the strip off.
3: 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And this time I'm hooking you up with tickets to check out. 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
2: Hey, it's time for that No Limit Larry Big Dog of the Week. 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Want to send a big double salute and big congratulations to Davon Jones and Josh Dobson, both committing to play football at the University of South Carolina. 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Salute. Go ahead and do y'all thing on the next level. It's the No Limit Larry Big Dog of the Week.
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1: I'm Channel 9 meteorologist Danielle Miller. Tracking building heat, we're back up into the mid-90s, feeling like the low triple digits this afternoon. We'll also watch for some hit or miss storms to develop later today. Watch for some brief heavy rainfall and gusty winds. We'll continue with those storm threats as we go through the weekend.
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3: 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No Limit. 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

0: 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I'm up out of here. 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Well, tonight, me and Miss Jessica, the girl next door, will be at Infinity Live for Forever Young Friday.
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3: 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Oh, y'all thought we were done with them Chris Brown and Usher tickets? We are not. 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
2: It's time for that No Limit Larry Big Dog of the Week. 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

0: 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Miss Jessica, the girl next door, clocking in a Rock Hill. 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Another one going down at Rock Hill tomorrow. Got all the details about that coming your way. Forever Young Friday is going down tonight at Infinity Live, so you can kick off your weekend with me and Mr. Incognito. 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
15: I'm Channel 9 meteorologist Danielle Miller. Tracking building heat, we're back up into the mid-90s, feeling like the low triple digits this afternoon. We'll also watch for some hit or miss storms to develop later today. Watch for some brief heavy rainfall and gusty winds. We'll continue with those storm threats as we go through the weekend.
16: 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Here's your Channel 9 Severe Weather Center 9 forecast.
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I probably should pick

0: 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Damn. 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
4: 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Oh, y'all thought we were done with them Chris Brown and Usher tickets? 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
7: 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It's the No Limit Larry, big dog of the week.
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1: Charlotte traffic.
2: It is rough with storms moving through the area. A lot of traffic signal malfunctions, a lot of cars pulled over, and just a lot of delay. 77 North accident at Brookshire, 77 North at Arrowwood, 85 South at Sam Wilson, an accident, 485 Interloop approaching Highway 29. I-77 exit 25 and 28, heavy in both directions. Kenilworth at East Brooklyn Village, Lancaster Highway, Carolina Academy, and South Boulevard at Marsh. Yankee Pete, Charlotte traffic.
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0: Nine Severe Weather Center 9 forecast.
1: Storm's going to be around for your Friday night as we get ready to finally shake off this heat wave. Here's a check of your forecast from Severe Weather Center 9. I'm meteorologist John Ahrens. A couple storms tonight and maybe a few downpours on Saturday. Still pretty hot Saturday, getting up to about 92, but clouds and some showers Sunday finally cool us off.
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5: 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Big Master P vibe, no limit. 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Somebody tell them people Mr. Hem is here.
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0: 9:30 Brookshire Boulevard for Saturday Night Live at the all-new 704 exclusive. 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

0: Man.
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0: Hey, parents, you need to send your YN somewhere? Well, Baby Chief Dua coming to the city, and we got tickets for y'all to go check him out. If you need to pray over them kids when they go to the concert, Pastor Wheel is going to be in the building flipping the football.
3: Yes,
2: in the building with your nosy neighbor news. And this time I'm hooking you up with tickets to check out. T.I. the King is here. Oh, y'all thought we were done with them Chris Brown and Usher tickets? We are not. Every day next week in our 8 o'clock hour, we're going to be hooking you up with tickets to the R&B tour.
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17: 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Dozens and dozens of accidents. Let's start on the interstate. 77 north at Arrowwood, 85 south at 485 on the west side. I-77 accidents exit 25 and 28. 77 south in Iredell County at exit 42 with miles of backups. Harrisburg at Reedy Creek, Wilkinson at Ashley, Westinghouse at South Tryon, and Pavilion at University City Boulevard. Yankee Pete, Charlotte traffic.
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0: 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That ain't ever had things.
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0: Guess not. 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
1: Charlotte traffic.
2: The storms that moved through earlier this afternoon really did a number on traffic. Lots of intersections with stoplights still out. 485 outer loop, an accident between Idlewild and Lawyers. 485 inner loop, an accident at Arrowwood. 85 south at 485 on the west side. 77 accidents at exit 25 and 28. 12th at Caldwell, North Tryon at Ashby. 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Yankee Pete, Charlotte traffic.
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1: My papa need to go to the pharmacy to go get his ADHD medicine because he does not know how to stop screaming.
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1: No Luminary.
0: And then kids. Hey, parents, you need to send your YN somewhere? Well, Baby Chief Dua coming to the city, and we got tickets for y'all to go check him out. If you need to pray over them kids when they go to the concert, Pastor Will is going to be in the building flipping the trip off.
2: 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Oh, y'all thought we were done with them Chris Brown and Usher tickets? We are not. Every day next

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5: Plenty of accidents still slowing you down, and a lot of intersections still without stoplights due to the earlier storms that moved through the area. Treat those as four-way stops. 485 Outer Loop between Idlewild and Lawyers. 77 North at Nations 4 to 77 South. Heavy delays due to an accident at Exit 25. Old Statesville, Advance Davis. East Boulevard at Kenilworth, a new accident. Pineville, Matthews at Arboretum View. South Graham at MLK. 12th at Caldwell. North Tryon at Ashby. And Freedom Drive at Edgewood. Yankee Pete, Charlotte traffic.
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0: forget. 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Bye, y'all.
1: Have you heard about the Mad House?
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3: Oh, my God.
2: What's up? What's up?

0: mad.
1: My papa need to go to the pharmacy to go get his ADHD medicine because he does not know how to stop screaming.
2: And who is your papa?
1: No Lemonary.
0: And then again, hey, parents, you need to send your YN somewhere. Well, baby Chief Dua coming to the city, and we got tickets for y'all to go check him out. If you need to pray over them kids when they go to the concert, Pastor Real is going to be in the building flipping the strip off.
3: In the building with your nosy neighbor news. And this time I'm hooking you up with tickets to check out. T.I. the King is here.
4: Hey, what's that?
3: Oh, y'all thought we were done with them Chris Brown and Usher tickets? We are not. Every day next week in our 8 o'clock hour, we're going to be hooking you up with tickets to the

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4: Charlotte traffic.
5: Finally getting a bit of interstate clearing. Accident still remains 77 South approaching exit 25 in Huntersville. Randolph at North Sharon Amity, South Tryon at John Price. Yorkmont at Beam, West Boulevard at South Tryon, and 12th at Caldwell. Yankee Pete, Charlotte traffic.
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0: Charlotte traffic.
1: A little bit of delay, 85 south, headed into Gaston County, both directions on I-77 toward Tyvola Road. Still some brake tapping there. Accident South Tryon at John Price, York Mott at Beam, and West Boulevard at South Tryon. Yankee Pete, Charlotte traffic.
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0: Man.
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0: Hey, parents, you need to send your YN somewhere. Well, Baby Chief Dua coming to the city, and we got tickets for y'all to go check him out. If you need to pray over them kids when they go to the concert, Pastor Real is going to be in the building flipping the football.
3: That's what happens. 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
5: It was
4: Oh, y'all thought we were done with them Chris Brown and Usher tickets? Yeah. We are not. Every day next week in our 8 o'clock hour.

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